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1: It doesn't work like it used to, or does it? Yo, what's up? It's Jake. And Scott Hellman was all over social media this past spring promoting My Staff Spotlight before it was even complete. Or was it? Maybe I just fell for the marketing. You can find him on Instagram at Scott Hellman with one L. He's saving the other for Mr. Record Label. 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

0: From Toronto, his name is Scott Hellman. At just 15 years old, he was signed to a development deal by Warner Music Canada, and less than 10 years later, Scott was forming his own label. It's called Faux Fum Records. It's where you can find the new album, Pipsqueak, with that true-to-life song on it. It's called Mr. Record Label, and it's my staff spotlight.
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1: Still undefeated and still number one. Reavers football surviving stifling temps and an upset attempt over the weekend. And now they are on to the next one. It's Dodge City, fresh off of a win over Garden City, heading to Council Bluffs, hoping to beat Iowa Western, something that hasn't been done in the series history. Kickoff here on the river and at Titan Stadium, coming at 1 p.m. The pregame at 12:30. Reavers cornerback Coleon Johnson, he cashes in with Conference Player of the Week honors after a pair of touchdown-saving interceptions. 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I'm Jake Ryan.
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10: Hey, it's sales rep Ryan Thomas checking in for a staff spotlight. We'll get into some new music from Steven Wilson Jr. Dude's out on the road and still throwing us some new music when he can. Already three songs with no home yet, and this will be the third one. It's called Hardwired, featuring Miranda Lambert on back and vocals. Here's Steven Wilson Jr. on 89.7 The

0: 99.7 The River, Stephen Wilson Jr., Hardwired, featuring Miranda Lambert on back and vocals. And I love that little Pixies drop you put in there at the end. Awesome stuff.
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Text the river to 44321. That's the river to 44321.

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1: The Board of Trustees of Iowa Western Community College also functions as the Board of Directors for KIWR-FM 89.7 The River, in maintaining its compliance under Section 396-K-4 of the Communications Act of 1934. The trustees conduct its board meetings in an open and public forum. A public notice of any Board of Trustees meeting at which KIWR issues will be discussed or acted upon will be published in local area newspapers not less than 7 days prior to the meeting. Regularly scheduled meetings of the IWCC Board of Trustees are held on the third Monday of each month at 2 p.m. The specific date, time, and location of each monthly meeting can be found on either the college website at iwcc.edu, KIWR's website at 89.7theriver.com, or by calling 712-325-3200. 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
11: 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All 67 pounds of this shepherd mix are made up of sweetness and loyalty.
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11: 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How's he do with other dogs?
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4: 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All winners must be legal U.S. residents. 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
7: Between 9 and 5, Monday through Friday. After the 14th day, the prize will be given away to another listener.
5: All winners must present positive photo identification to pick up their prize. Winners may send postage required in order to have their prize mailed. Prizes are not transferable and cannot be received in cash. All decisions made by KIWR are final.
8: KIWR may at its discretion cancel or suspend any contest
6: for any reason
5: without providing remuneration.
6: Remuneration?
5: Of any kind.
6: What the hell is that?
5: Oh, would you shut up? I'm trying to work. Shut up.
9: Like I was saying, if a contest winner over the course of a calendar year wins over $600 in prizes, they will receive a federal 1099 form to use with their taxes.
10: 2-4-9-er.
9: All winners agree to allow KIWR to use their name or physical likeness for station purposes without remuneration of any kind.
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Text the river to 44321. That's the river to 44321.

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1: Still undefeated and still number one. Reavers football surviving stifling temps and an upset attempt over the weekend, and now they are on to the next one. It's Dodge City, fresh off of a win over Garden City, heading to Council Bluffs, hoping to beat Iowa Western, something that hasn't been done in the series history. Kickoff here on the River and at Titan Stadium, coming at 1 p.m. The pregame at 12:30. Reavers cornerback Coleon Johnson, he cashes in with Conference Player of the Week honors after a pair of touchdown-saving interceptions. 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
8: Winners have 14 days from the date of winning to pick up their prize at the River Studios.
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8: Between 9 and 5, Monday through Friday. After the 14th day, the prize will be given away to another listener.
6: All winners must present positive photo identification to pick up their prize. Winners may send postage required in order to have their prize mailed. Prizes are not transferable and cannot be received in cash. All decisions made by KIWR are final.
9: KIWR may at its discretion cancel or suspend any contest
7: for any reason
6: without providing remuneration.
7: Remuneration?
6: Of any
7: what
6: kind.
7: What the hell is that?
6: Oh, would you shut up? I'm trying to work. Shut up.
10: Like I was saying, if a contest winner over the course of a calendar year wins over $600 in prizes, they will receive a federal 1099 form to use with their taxes.
11: 2-4-9-er.
10: All winners agree to allow KIWR to use their name or physical likeness for station purposes without remuneration of any kind.
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1: Still undefeated and still number one. Reavers football surviving stifling temps and an upset attempt over the weekend. And now they are on to the next one. It's Dodge City, fresh off of a win over Garden City, heading to Council Bluffs, hoping to beat Iowa Western, something that hasn't been done in the series history. Kickoff here on the river and at Titan Stadium, coming at 1 p.m. The pregame at 12:30. Reavers cornerback Coleon Johnson, he cashes in with Conference Player of the Week honors after a pair of touchdown-saving interceptions. 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I'm Jake Ryan.
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1: It doesn't work like it used to, or does it? Yo, what's up? It's Jake. And Scott Hellman was all over social media this past spring promoting My Staff Spotlight before it was even complete. Or was it? Maybe I just fell for the marketing. You can find him on Instagram at Scott Hellman with one L. He's saving the other for Mr. Record Label. 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
1: From Toronto, his name is Scott Hellman. At just 15 years old, he was signed to a development deal by Warner Music Canada, and less than 10 years later, Scott was forming his own label. It's called Faux Fum Records. 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
8: 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Of the Skies, Jump the Water on Local Bites, 89.7 The River.

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14: 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We'll get into some new music from Steven Wilson Jr. Dude's out on the road and still throwing us some new music when he can. Already three songs with no home yet, and this will be the third one. It's called Hardwired, featuring Miranda Lambert on back and vocals. Here's Steven Wilson Jr. on 89.7 The River.

0: 99.7 The River, Stephen Wilson Jr., Hardwired, featuring Miranda Lambert on back and vocals. And I love that little Pixies drop you put in there at the end. 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
1: And a very good morning to you. Finally, frickin' Friday. How are you today? A good day because it's Friday. A somber day because it has been 25 years since we woke up that morning and things changed. Boy, oh boy, did they change. I don't know what you remember about September 11th of 2001, but I just remember the quiet. It was so quiet outside. Yeah. So, I don't know. Take a moment of reflection today and try to be the same person you were the day after, right? Everybody was great to each other. Wasn't it fun? Yeah. I mean, it was mostly before social media. In fact, it was. It was a good time. It really was a good time. So anyway, happy Friday, September 11th of 2026. It's been a long time since that day. A lot of people around you don't remember. Maybe weren't around for it. But, you know, talk with the people that remember that day today. All right. And let's if you've ever been to the memorial site, it's really overwhelming the first time you go there. So I would at least go twice. Right? Because the first time is a little bit much. At least it was for me. I don't know about you. All right? What's up? It's Jake. It's the Morning Fiasco. Finally, frickin' Friday, baby. Here we go. Death Cab for Cutie, 89.7 The River.

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0: It's the River Perfeth. Perfeth. That's the name of the new album from Queens of the Stone Age. Ah, yes, they love that. They love the wordplay for sure. That track right there, Easy Street, featuring outlaw country singer Nikki Lane. Yeah. Okay, there you go. It is Josh Homme and the crew, and they will be opening for, that's right, the Foo Fighters tomorrow in Fargo, eh? Should be interesting. Hopefully they can translate all the words to the songs into North Dakota. Have you ever lived in North Dakota? I did. It's cold. That's it. It's cold.
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1: 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The River.
0: I think, Jake, what you mean is it's beautiful country. Oh, yeah, that's it, completely it. Yeah, and there's Happy Joe's up there. And Happy Joe's makes people happy. My Chemical Romance making and marking 2 decades of the Black Parade with an expanded anniversary reissue. It's coming out October 23rd. The collection includes the original album plus 6 bonus tracks, 3 live recordings from a 2007 intimate show at Maxwell's in Hoboken, New Jersey, and 3 B-sides. Includes the previously unreleased Someone Out There Loves You, a live version of The Sharpest Lives from that Maxwell set, now available on streaming for the first time. 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Pink Floyd and the British Royal Mint have expanded their collection inspired by the iconic Dark Side of the Moon album. 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They're designed for both display and use. Yeah, I'm sure people spending $8,000 for a guitar pick are be like, yeah, let's use that. We'll flick it into the crowd afterwards. The pick does come in a presentation case. Collection also includes a silver pick for just under $200, a copper pick for around $60, a euro for $25, and a 10-ounce gold-proof coin for $7,200. The Royal Mint describes the gold pick as a blend of metal craftsmanship and rock artistry. There you go. They've also issued coins for The Who, Elton John, and Queen, the Royal Mint has. AC/DC, they were supposed to perform in Toronto next week. They have canceled that show due to some severe storm damage that the venue received. It knocked out a whole bunch of temporary stands, and they were unable to rebuild those seats. Significant destruction, dislodged seats, structural harm. A statement from the stadium on X confirmed the decision, citing safety concerns for fans. Artists and staff efforts to relocate the event within Toronto, unsuccessful. Ticketmaster will refund ticket purchases automatically. Those sections of the stadium will require removal and reconstruction. AC/DC's tour continues with upcoming shows in Montreal, East Rutherford, and Philadelphia. And we just mentioned Nirvana getting honored at the VMAs. Snoop Dogg has been tabbed to host the 2026 MTV Music Video Awards in Los Angeles. That guy is rolling in the cash.
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1: 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Traffic on the River.
0: 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Already junked up on 75 northbound between Capehart and Cornhuskers. So just a heads up there if you're driving in that neck of the woods. Let's see. Rest of the interstate system. Eastbound Dodge is so far so good. 680 northbound, southbound all good. And into town on I-80 between 680 and 480. Looks like some brake lights approaching 72nd Street. Nothing out of the norm there. Approaching 60th Street on westbound 80. Nothing out of the norm there. On to 75. Let's see. Everything great except for the construction zones, which show no signs of being done anytime soon. So, man, I went to leave Bellevue last night. It's impossible. Just constant traffic. Yeah, I know. Your roads. Okay, first world problems, baby. 6:34. And again, that weather brought to you by, the traffic brought to you by Western Iowa Networks. September 20th, it's a Sunday. We are going to stay up late that night and watch Breaking Benjamin Chevelle, Star Set, and Cami Kehoe at the Mid-America Center. All right, here is one that they will be performing, I'm sure. Breaking Benjamin's latest off of their 7th studio album. Part of the River Summer Concert Series presented by AAA on the River.

89.7 The River. We are just throwing the new music at you this week. Wage War, their latest off of an album that will drop in October called Landfall. 6:44, what's going on with your weather today? It's brought to you by Schooley Mitchell. 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Ryan Lemon with two M's with Schooley Mitchell is a proud supporter of 89.7 The River. Weather today, 86 for the high, sunny skies. Starting off a day with 64 degrees. Hopefully you're enjoying it. That's what it is here at the River Studios. Might be different in your neck of the woods. I don't know. I'm not in the eye of the storm. Perhaps you are. Five Finger Death Punch definitely is. They're here now on the river.

0: 89.7 The River. Nickelback is they're back. New album comes out in October. Everything Under the Sun. That's next month. That track right there featuring John Five on the guitar. He knows what he's doing, allegedly. Allegedly, he knows what he's doing. 6:56, nice day ahead of us. Looking at a high in the upper 80s, sunny skies. 64 right now here at the River Studios. Let's talk about sports.
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0: What is it with these NFL games far away? Oh my gosh, the Niners used balance, balance, balance. Nobody rushed for more than 68 yards. Nobody caught more than 50 yards. And they just spread it around. Three touchdowns to three different players, including Demarcus Robinson, Mike Evans, Debo! Not the one from Friday, but Debo Samuel Sr. now that he is a child. One touchdown apiece. Brock Purdy throws for 205. Christian McCaffrey rushes for 68 yards. Niners win it 27-7. Down under. Matthew Stafford, 1 year left perhaps? Or does he have 2 years? 155 yards and an interception in that loss. The NFL season gets underway Sunday. The noon games, Atlanta at Pittsburgh, Baltimore at Indy, Buffalo at Houston, Chicago at Carolina, Cleveland at Jacksonville, New Orleans at Detroit. What else do we have? The Jets at Tennessee, Tampa at Cincy, and then everything else is an afternoon game. Night game will be Dallas and the New York Giants. Monday night, of course, we will have the first party of the year out at Legends Patio Grill and Bar, I-680 at the Irvington exit in the Cherry Hills Plaza. Denver and Kansas City. Pat Mahomes is his dad, is going to play in that game, although he's been dinged up apparently in the preseason. Oh my, number 7 Miami dismantled FCS Florida A&M last night, 77-7, 856 yards, a program record, and the second most in any game in ACC history, 42 first downs for the Hurricanes, and the 77 points tied the program record, and the fourth most of any game in ACC history. The overs hit. Miami covered. You're all good there, you degenerate. Louisville hosts Villanova tonight. UVA, Virginia hosting Norfolk State. And BC and Rutgers is your other game tonight. Rutgers at BC, 6:30 on ESPN2. If you're a Big Tenant, of course, Ohio State, Texas tomorrow. Nebraska hosting Bowling Green. And the Cy Hawk Trophy game kicks off at 6:30 from Iowa City. Anthony Volpe, if you don't know his story, kid grew up a Yankees fan, made the Yankees as a 20-something-year-old rookie, then got sent down this year. He got called back up due to Jazz Chisholm being on the 10-day IL. What did he do in his return to the Bronx? Oh, just a grand slam. Drove in a career-high 5 runs as the Yankees beat the Rockies 10-3 last night. So Anthony Volpe back for time. Yeah, good for him. I mean, that's a feel-good story right there. Atlanta over Tampa. Houston beats Philly. Who else? Seattle over the Texas Rangers. And Pittsburgh shuts out the White Sox 2-0. Reavers in action tomorrow, 1 p.m. game. 90 minutes beforehand, Barley's hosts a complimentary tailgate party. Dodge City, the Conquistadors, are in town tomorrow. We'll see if the Reavers can still rule the top of the polls after this weekend.
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0: Traffic time just after 7:03 is what we're looking at. Reminder that 24th Street, both northbound, southbound between L and O, also M Street and N Street, are closed this weekend for a South Omaha festival. Fiestas Patrias is happening this weekend. Should be a lot of great food, a lot of fun down in the South O area. Also, 10th Street, remember this morning, Nebraska Holiday Food Show at CHI Health Center. That one starts in about an hour or so, so watch out for increased traffic near the convention center. Only thing to report really right now is the impact of the construction on northbound 75. It's caused all sorts of delays. Enjoy that if you're driving into it. You'll see lots of brake lights between Capehart and Cornhusker. Southbound, not great either. However, much better than the northbound side. All right? Anything else you see, call it in. Total traffic tip line open at 402-551-2277. It's 551-CARS, the number in. 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All right, as we roll into the new hour, how about music from Slightly Stupid? Here's Backseat Driving. 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

7 The River. That is back less than a month away from that show at Steelhouse Omaha. Ride Lonesome, the new album, less than, what is today, a week away. Comes out next Friday. There you go. Bam! Just like that. Good news on finally frickin' Friday. How are you today? Good? Great? Grand? Super. Let's get on the bus and keep riding, shall we? We got music on the way from Motionless in White. They'll be in town later on this fall. And, of course, we've got new music from Social D, Mike Ness and crew. When are they back in the Metro? That's what my question is. A couple years it's been since they were here. Got a new album. Maybe they'll be touring behind it. Got to get those next wave of concert announcements, don't we? It's been quiet. It's been real quiet lately. Social D, Born to Kill. It's 89.7 The River. Good morning.

0: 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That's when Motionless in White will be in town. CHI Health Center, Omaha, Day Seeker, and more on that bill. 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Of course, don't forget, along with Bärchen Beer Garden, we are presenting to you the Barbarians of California. Lenny Kravitz is in town tonight as well at Steelhouse. And, of course, the Shadow Ridge Music Festival out west at 188th and Pacific. I've got those tickets for you coming up very, very soon. So if you're looking to be a last-second winner, please, by all means, be locked in and loaded with that phone number, 712-328-8970. You'll need it here in the next 15 minutes or so. And don't forget, we've got concert tickets to dish out as well. Monday night, Legends Patio Grill and Bar, the first Monday night football game of the year. 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You want to set it up in your basement? 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In your garage? Great. Out in the woods where you don't have any power? 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
0: 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Got a lot going on, so here we go. You ready? Hopefully you are. Let's check out the total traffic tip line first. Couple of accidents reported. One of them at 156 between Harrison and Stony Brook Boulevard. That is at Berry Street. Just again, 156th Street between Harrison and Stony Brook Boulevard at Berry Street. Another accident reported Winninghoff Road at Cunningham Road at State Lake, State Street, Lake Cunningham Road, all right? So watch out in those areas. Slow down. You may encounter some emergency vehicles and people taking care of things. Westbound, or excuse me, eastbound Dodge out west is starting to fill in. It's Friday. Usually it's okay on a Friday. We'll see. The ramp from northbound 680 onto westbound Dodge is backed up as usual as we cruise in to the interstate system between 680 and 480. All good on 680 northbound. Southbound looks good on the interstate so far as well. Slowdowns approaching 72nd. Nothing out of the ordinary. And a few approaching 60th Street, both of those on westbound 80. The JFK northbound, all good except for the construction between Capehart and Cornhusker. You're going to see lots of slowdowns there. Still be ready for it. The southbound lanes as well between Cornhusker and 370. You'll see some slowdowns also due to lane restrictions due to bridge construction, okay? Anything else you see, call it in. Total Traffic Tip Line. It's open 402-551-CARS, 551-2277. 735, I told you to keep that number handy. Let's hook you up, all right? Last chance for you to get in on the Shadow Ridge Music Festival. Unless you're getting those tickets at the gate tonight, they open at 5, 712-328-8970. Win now with the River! Bye.

Sinead. Yes, that's a cover. Prince, yeah, I know, right? 747. How about it? You are in. Tyler was number one, and then he was caller number 10. He's got himself a pair of tickets to the Shadow Ridge Music Festival. Amy was like, those things are expensive. I don't think they're... I think maybe you were on a secondary site, Amy. I'm almost positive. I mean, that seems excessive, and I don't think that they're that much. At the gate tonight is where the tickets are available at, or I believe you can still score them online as well. ShadowRidgeMusicFestival.com. Weather today. Yeah, what is going to be like tonight if you're at the Shadow Ridge Music Festival, or if you're walking downtown to Steelhouse, or if you're stumbling out of Bearshin Beer Garden on your way to Barbarians of California? It's so much going on tonight. Oh, you're a country fan? Yeah, really? Are you? Russell Dickerson at Stir Cove tonight. That will be a madhouse as well. Schoolie Mitchell bringing you the weather. It's going to be beautiful today. 86 sunny skies currently at the River Studios. We're getting there. Slowly but surely we will get there to your high. 64 currently at the River Studios. 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New music. There's a newer one than this. They're doing quite well with their eighth studio album called Eight. They are known as Shinedown, baby. They were in town last week. If you consider Grand Island in town, Dexter and the Moonrocks, heard it was an awesome show. Here they are now. Your radio station, Shinedown on

0: 89.7 The River. Indeed, we are all in this together. Barbarians. The Barbarians of California tonight at the Waiting Room, etix.com. You can get them at the door as well. Again, it's Aaron Bruno from AWOL Nation. They will be performing along with Squint, Arm for Apocalypse, and our girl Elise with The Tale Untold as well. The Waiting Room tonight, etix.com. The show presented by Bärchen Beer Garden and Benson. It's a night out for a lot of people, man. It's going to be a busy, busy night throughout the metro. If you're headed out, make sure you stay safe. Grab yourself a safe ride no matter where you're going, all right? Whether it's a designated driver or whether you're hooking up the Uber or the Lyft or you're going old school and calling the cab, right? I mean, that's what a Z-Trip is. If you're going Z-Trip, you're like, you might as well call a cab, all right? I'm not dogging Z-Trip. I'm just saying that's the cab company, okay? Be safe tonight. Sound good? And then we'll talk again on Monday. We're going to talk again during the 8 o'clock hour as well. We got more music. Stick around. I'll tell you what's coming right up next on The River.
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0: Let's get it. Traffic on The River. Traffic time just before 8 o'clock, 7:59 and 40 seconds. We'll call it 8 o'clock. What's going on in your roads? We've got accidents reported in several different places. 156th and Barry, that's between Harrison and Stony Brook. South 26th Street at Q. So just a heads up there again, Q and 26th and Q. And then you've got one as well between Industrial and 144th Street. It's 146th and Center is where that accident has been reported. If you see that, slow down, move over, stop being impatient. Well, eastbound Dodge really filling in at this time around 156th Street. Still moving, however, a little bit closer than it was earlier. Slow around the curve from 680 all the way to 72nd Street. Watch out there. That's eastbound 80, the westbound side. A little bit slow into the area between 42nd and 60th. As we roll into the I-480, it's all good right now. 75, it's all good right now. Mostly because most of the traffic is sitting in that bridge area between Capehart and Cornhusker as the ongoing construction continues. Southbound lanes as well, you'll see some delays. And also, we've got slow traffic reported. Nope, that was it. All right, don't forget, there is the Nebraska Holiday Food Show that goes this morning and all day from 8 until 3. So if you are excited to see what the latest in turkey presentations are, I'm sure there's more exciting things going on than that. But, you know, I like to be a smartass from time to time, if you haven't noticed. Just kidding, I'm a smartass all the time, all right? Yeah, so I tell you what, when my ex-father-in-law told me, "I hope you mature," I just that's the last time I talked to him. Like, dude, come on, I thought I got you in the divorce. Really? This is how it's going to work? Just after 8 o'clock now with Buffalo Traffic Jam. Here's a track called Fool's Gold. See if you can get as raspy as this gentleman is. New album is out, Pictures of You. It's The River. Good morning. What do you

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0: 89.7 The River, talking about covers. There is Bad Wolves. That is the song that caused their guitarist, Alex Ribollo, to quit the band because the record label insisted on releasing that one. The original intent was to have Dolly Parton on the song along with him. So there you go. It is here. It is now. And it comes to you courtesy of your radio station, 89.7 The River. So the band didn't really want to release it, but there's the record label putting it on us. So there you go. Bam! Dolly Parton cover. That would have been cool if Dolly was featured on it, for sure. You know that she didn't want people to lose the positivity, which is why she kept her cancer diagnosis to herself. So again, really, really great lady. And we're going to miss her. We're going to miss all sorts of people that have passed away, including voice actor Peter Cullen. You know him as the voice of Optimus Prime in the Transformers franchise. He was laid to rest a couple days ago, Wednesday, at Forest Lawn Cemetery in the Hollywood Hills. Friends, family, fans gathering to pay tribute to the legendary performer, with some mourners honoring his most famous role by wearing Autobots gear. The funeral program also paid tribute to Cullen's work as the voice of Eeyore in Winnie the Pooh, featuring the character's famous quote, "Thanks for noticing me." Cullen, who died last month, of course, following cardiac arrest, was remembered for a remarkable career that brought some of pop culture's most beloved characters to life. R.I.P., my friends.
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6: Traffic time, 828. Beachfront Avenue. That's A1A, brother. Not 828. Yeah. Accidents working 27th and Q, 144th and 146th and Center currently. Slow traffic reported northbound JFK between Capehart and Cornhusker. And don't forget, downtown this morning, the Nebraska Holiday Food Show at CHI Health Center Omaha, which means some new spins on classic favorites. I don't know. I have no idea what the holiday food show is, but I'm imagining that's how you spin that. All right. Anything else you see, you can call it in. That's the final look at traffic. 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All right. I mean, there is so much Guinness World Record news this morning on the sites that we have access to. Like, do we care about world? I mean, I like to talk about them, but I just don't think. I mean, who cares, right? Okay. I mean, the biggest hairball from a cat. No, I'm just kidding. That's not one of them. That'd be funny though. That would be like, you'd be like, what? How are they measuring that? How do you know? If you're a cat, you got to register it. Definitely got to register it. Yeah. So there you go. Silly. Just silly. Just really silly. I would take a Guinness right now, though. That is, it looks like coffee. So you just put it in a mug and nobody would know the difference. Heck yeah. Right? Got to be poured right, though. Nice and slow. Edge Hill, double take. What was that? I don't know. Where's he at? I don't know. Bobby Fischer. It's 89.7 The River. Good morning.

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Step on the River, that's The Paradox. It's called, I kind of like that. Their new EP, Proceed with Caution, is the follow-up to their LP, NSFW. And I believe that stands for, I could make something up, but it stands for Not Safe for Work, just because they drop a couple F-bombs on the album. So I don't know where you work. Maybe it is safe for your work. You never know. 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Their business is to save businesses money, negotiating lower rates for everything from utilities like water and electricity to fuel costs, office supplies, shipping supplies, telecom, uniforms, linens, and more. 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Ryan Lemon is Tanya Lukin's buddy. She sent him our way, and Ryan Lemon's like, look, I got to tell people about Schooley Mitchell. He can give you more information at his website, Ryan Lemon, L-E-M-M-O-N. 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Weather, 86 today. Beautiful weather, sunny skies. Tomorrow, a little bit warmer than it was supposed to be. 80 for your football Saturday, but much better than last week when we played football on the surface of the sun. What you know is difficult to do and melts your shoes. Currently at the River Studios, we are climbing. What, up a pole? No, as far as the temperature goes, 66 degrees with music from Evanescence. Who will you follow? 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

0: 89.7 The River, Die For You. From Ashes to New, the band Reflections is the album that has been dropping for quite some time. It's been out for 6 months or so. You know what's only been out for a week, though, is Mike D's new album. It's called Thank You, and we'll hear the final track that we're playing for you off of it this week with our pick of the week coming up here in just moments. And we say hasta la vista to Brenly, who has been this week's kid who rocks. Brenly is a big helper, not only with her little sister, but also cooking and cleaning up after meals at school. She's always willing to help her teacher with any of the daily tasks. For example, last year she volunteered to do the calendar for the whole last half of the year because no one else wanted to do it. She also wants to purchase birthday cards and thinking of you gifts for her friends, whether it be just cards or gifts. Of course, and her teachers, too. She takes care of them. She likes to make other feels included and a part of whatever she's doing. It's Brenly. She's 9, and she is a kid who rocks. She's been a kid who rocks all week as part of our partnership with The Hub in Council Bluffs. We are putting those nomination forms for you on our website at 897theriver.com. If you know a kid who rocks, whether it's your brother or sister, your daughter, your son, niece, nephew, neighbor, whoever it might be, any kid that rocks is a prime candidate. So make sure you hop on to the nomination form and submit it today. We only have a couple of weeks left, and only a couple more Kids Who Rock will be coming at you this time around. The winner will get a River prize pack, and of course, we'll have a jump party at the Hub in CB with the River crew for a Kids Who Rock celebration. Remember, we're doing it to shine the light on positive difference makers in our community, and we cannot do it without you helping us along. 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
0: Time for the pick of the week, 9:01 on your Friday, finally frickin' Friday. And of course, all week, we've been featuring new music from Mike D, right? Mike Diamond, that's his real name. He was one of the three guys from the Burrows, the Beastie Boys. And he has been putting together this solo album, has been playing with his kids, and basically getting into the things that he loves again after losing his buddy MCA. He and Ad Rock, of course, still around. Ad Rock doing his thing, and now Mike D has done his thing with a brand new album called Thank You. The track today on a Friday pick of the week is called I Don't Care. 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

89.7 The River. What do you think? Mike D off of the album Thank You. It's called I Don't Care, and you can hear it if you own it. You can hear it if you stream it. You can hear it wherever you want to hear it. It's brand new music from Mike D of the Beastie Boys doing his solo thing for the first time. That song, man, that was a vibe. I'm not going to lie. I love it. I love that one. So there you go. Brand new music here on The River, and let's keep it going, shall we? You know geese. How about goose? That's right. The band Goose off of Big Modern. Here's Good Times, End Times. 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

0: 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Why wouldn't you? It's the weekend, right?
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0: You know, there's stores here, too. I know. It's a whole different experience if you're 3 hours away. Maybe that's not what you're doing this weekend. Alice in Chains on the way. Wow. Okay. We got new music from Autumn Kings right now. Gone, gone, gone. 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

89.7, the River, your anchor for alternative and rock from the People Watching release. There is Sam Fender. It's called Rain Me In. Welcome to it. Here we are on a Friday. The weekend is just about here. Not just any Friday. 9/11 today, the 25th anniversary today of what went down back in 2001. So a lot of places, the flag is flying at half staff. I think the best way to remember and honor those we lost on 9/11 in 2001 is to act like we all did on 9/12 back in the day. KJ Elephant is here in just mere moments with something brand new. Also, Rise Against. Oh, maybe I should talk about Rise Against tickets that I have during lunch, because that is a thing. That show's coming up here in a couple of weeks over at Sterco Harris Casino. I got one last pair to get somebody in for that, so sit tight for that. We'll do nothing but covers during the Friday All Request Nooner, and we'll dole those tickets out. But first, headlights, new music from In Color on 89.7 The River.

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We are

89.7 on the River, Cage the Elephant, the newest one called Beaches in Tennessee today. Doing our Friday thing, A Perfect Circle's new music on the way here shortly. The latest from Muse. We'll get one from Stone Sour rolling too. Now, getting ready to start rolling on Monday nights at Maplewood Lanes. The return of our Fall Bowling League, getting all set up for a Monday nighter starting at 9:30. We'll have the Monday night game on the monitors in between the scoring screens. We'll have the River gear for you as well. If you're not yet signed up, you got this weekend. It's fine. And if you're like, well, Skin, I talked to my crew, and some of them are extremely lame, so I don't have a four-player team. Well, there's good news. There are some other teams that are looking to create a super team. They're waiting just for you. Get with Maplewood.

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89.7 The River, the new music first from Muse, Cryogen, featured on the Wow Signal from earlier this summer. We're going retro with The Used in a couple of minutes. Check out the latest two from Weezer and that brand new release. Into the weekend, and a great way to start it today. Sunny, mid to upper 80s here this afternoon. Look out, chance for a shower later this evening towards midnight. Overnight 67, you could see maybe a little rain early tomorrow, and then again late in the afternoon. Comfortable temps, though, for Saturday around 80, and then for Sunday, they see showers are likely, and we'll be in the 70s for a high on Sunday. That's where we're living right now, 75 with a few clouds here at the River Studios. 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As we get into the new one called Starless, here's a perfect circle on 89.7 The River.

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0: 89.7 The River, the new music starts here, called Private. It is The Neighborhood. Dropped a little AWOL Nation in there. AWOL Nation not going to be here tonight, but Aaron from the band is going to be there on stage at the waiting room. It's the Barbarians of California. There are options on top of options, with options sprinkled in on the side as far as shows coming up here just today and into the weekend. 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Kravitz is rolling through. Got the Shadow Ridge Music Festival later this afternoon and this evening. 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Eventually, the Urge will make their way into town. We've got that one. And later this year, when it's much cooler outside, in December, Blue October, indoors for Saturday, December 5th at the Astro. 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On our way to lunch, dropping in Dog Star in just a couple of minutes. Also, the latest from Skillet. Wet Leg 2 and Weezer, the new music called We Might As Well Be Strangers. 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
1: 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You take that love to go. Edge Hill today on our way to lunch. Less than 60 out from nothing but covers and a Friday nooner. And more Rise Against tickets for that show coming here in a couple of weeks at Stir Cove Jerez Casino. See that one? See the Skillet show, too, that's coming up at Steelhouse. 89.7theriver.com. The new one from Skillet is standing by. Some old school Talica, too. And we are all in now for Dogstar on 89.7 The River.

0: 89.7 The River. It's a new track called Scream from Skillet. They are screaming 20 years and counting. Comatose. They're celebrating that release. And here they come, Steelhouse Omaha. See that show and the details for it. 89.7theriver.com. We had Shinedown on there last week. It's been crossed off. They're about done with their U.S. tour, going international. We'll check that latest number one song from the band called Young Again. It is just a few minutes away, and so is Young the Giant. What do you got for lunch? It's nothing but covers today. Think about that. 712-328-8970. Email's okay, too. Might be a Rise Against cover in there, because I got the Rise Against tickets for the upcoming show in October at Sturkovit Harris Casino. A lot of shows happening. A whole bunch of them today. They're all online, 897theriver.com. Got to be a cover. Keep that in mind for lunch today. It's coming up here in about 40 minutes or so, the All Request Nooner. With one from Nine Inch Nails, Good to Go, Foo Fighters 2 on 89.7 The River.
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89.7 The River, Young Again, Chi-Town's latest from their 8 release, taking a little time off before they head down under. The Rams and the Niners were down under last night. The Rams did not understand the assignment. They tried to play it safe and say, we're going to keep our schedule the same as it is, other than we're playing halfway around the world. They went in like 24 hours before the game, while the 49ers went down there and made a week of it. If you watched the game last night, you just have to wonder. Maybe that wasn't the best way to approach it. But they are returning from Australia as Chi-Town is headed to Australia. Of course, the NFL is returning in full effect this weekend, too, with lots more action. And then Monday, our first Monday Night Football party. We're ready for that. See details about how you can win with us online, 89.7theriver.com. Mostly sunny, 86 today. Chance for some rain late tonight and into tomorrow morning. Highs this weekend on Saturday, right around 80 with that chance for rain. Then Sunday, only in the 70s, and showers are likely as we get into our Sunday and Sunday evening. Currently right now here at the River Studios, got a few clouds. We're at 78. 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Ryan Lemon with two M's at Schooley Mitchell. 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Death Cab for Cutie's coming up. Foo Fighters 2. And this one from their Victory Garden release from earlier this year. Here's Young the Giant. Here's Evergreen on 89.7 The River.

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0: 89.7 The River. Here's Window. Foo Fighters from the latest called Your Favorite Toy. 10 minutes out from lunch, and we will see you in hell before that. It's Papa Roach, their latest. Here in just a couple of minutes. Dropping one from Never Tell before we get to lunch. It's all covers, so we're starting to sort those out. 712-328-8970. Email's fine, too. I can tell you already, Stone Sour is in the mix. The brand new one we just got from Bad Wolves the other day. Their cover of Dolly Parton's Jolene, which was already in the works before Dolly's untimely passing. She was on board with it. She had given it the thumbs up. She was going to collaborate with the band, but that did not happen. The song, though, has happened and was just recently released, and the band says all the proceeds from it are going to Dolly's Imagination Library, so that's a good thing. We'll get to that in the first hour. I see one from Lenny Kravitz, because why not? He's here tonight, Steelhouse Omaha. 712-328-8970. Email's good, too. Skimman at 897theriver.com. I got those Rides Against tickets. We got it going on. It's Friday. It's just about the weekend. The All Request Nooner with Nothing But Covers is on the way with 89.7 The River.
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2: Ah, yes, here it is. Our lunch hour as you just passed 12 o'clock. Here on the River Rock Clock, that means the afternoon hours and the weekend insight on this somber day today, the 25th anniversary of 9/11 and the events of that day back in 2001. Patriot and National Day of Service and Remembrance Day is today. Never forget, right? It's also National Hot Cross Bun Day. Not buns, just one. You get one. And National Make Your Bed Day, which is a good idea, unless you've already left and gone to work like me. But if you make your bed before you leave, at least, no matter what happens the rest of the day, at least you got one thing done, right? 712-328-8970. For your lunchtime picks, as I'm starting to sort through them, I see Disturbed and The Struts. I'm working Black Label. I'm working one from Stone Sour in a couple of minutes. I mentioned the brand new one from Bad Wolves, the cover of Jolene. It is on the way. We're going to get started, though, with a cover of Stone Roses. And I want to be adored by Turnstile today on this your Nothing But Covers Friday Nooner. Welcome to it on 89.7 The River.

Kiss Me. There's Newfound Glory covering Sixpence None the Richer as we have gotten things started here for our Friday All Requests Nooner. It is nothing but covers, just like it always is. I can see in the mix already maybe a Zach Toofer, Black Label Society, getting ready for a gig at Sturcove Harris Casino. And Zach is opening for himself again. He's done this before, Zach Sabbath. So maybe one of each. We can take care of that. Stone Sour, I've got that one locked in. Let's see. What else? The Struts, Disturbed, and a couple others I'm efforting on as well. 712-328-8970. I will drop some tickets in the mix somewhere for the upcoming Rise Against show. That is also a Sturcove Harris Casino gig. And along with the Black Label Society details, you can find out about Rise Against, 897theriver.com. This one just arrived the other day. It was already in the works before the very sad and untimely passing of the gem that is, still is, Dolly Parton. She was on board. She had given it her blessing. She was actually going to jump into the studio with the band, but that did not happen before she passed away. Bad Wolves dropped it, and here it is. The metal version, if you will, of Dolly's hit Jolene on a Friday Nooner. 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

0: 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'89.7 The River, American Woman. Lenny Kravitz today covering the Guess Who. 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There are shows all over the place tonight. Of course, Jake will be out at Shadow Ridge tonight getting things done with the samples, along with Spin Doctors. You, of course, have Blues Traveler, Gin Blossoms, too. And if that is not enough, the Barbarians of California. That is a big one for us here, as we got to be the only ones probably within a 150-mile radius playing their music. Aaron from AWOL Nation and his side project rolling in tonight, but you get more than just the Barbarians of California. How about Locals, The Tale Untold? How about Squint and Armed for Apocalypse 2? We are all about the live music. It's Friday night. It is the weekend. 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
1: The Board of Trustees of Iowa Western Community College also functions as the Board of Directors for KIWR-FM 89.7 The River. In maintaining its compliance under Section 396-K-4 of the Communications Act of 1934, the trustees conduct its board meetings in an open and public forum. A public notice of any Board of Trustees meeting at which KIWR issues will be discussed or acted upon will be published in local area newspapers not less than 7 days prior to the meeting. Regularly scheduled meetings of the IWCC Board of Trustees are held on the third Monday of each month at 2 p.m. The specific date, time, and location of each monthly meeting can be found on either the college website at iwcc.edu, KIWR's website at 89.7theriver.com, or by calling 712-325-3200. 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

89.7 of the River, Stone Sour today from their Burbank collection of covers, Slayer, Seasons in the Abyss. Knocked Out Disturbed and Shout, Shout, Shout, Let It All Out, as we're doing nothing but covers here today. On the way, it is Zach Wild times 2, Black Label Society, and Zach Sabbath, as they're both playing together, coming here real fast. 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There's a Rise Against show at the Sturcove as well. Got the tickets for that coming a little bit later on as we're working our way through this first hour of Nothing But Covers on a Friday nooner. Weather-wise, for the rest of today, as we ease into the weekend, mostly sunny mid-80s this afternoon. Chance rain late overnight towards morning, 67. By afternoon, you might see a shower there as well. High around 80 for Saturday. Only upper 70s for Sunday, and rain is likely. Right now at the River Studios, we're at 81. 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And they don't get paid unless that happens. It doesn't matter what size your business is. How do they do it? By negotiating for you lower rates for all sorts of things. 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Just reach out a couple of clicks away. Ryan Lemon is your contact with Schooley Mitchell. 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Two M's in that lemon. And thanks to Schooley Mitchell and Ryan for their support all this week. MGK, before it's all said and done today, and a ballroom blitz right about now. This is courtesy of the Struts today on a Nothing But Covers Friday Nooner with 89.7 The River.

0: 89.7 The River. We're an American band. There's Rob Zombie and Grand Funk today. As we dropped in one from the Struts, too, courtesy of the Sweet Ballroom Blitz. We're not done yet. 45 minutes into the first hour, there is room in hour number two. There is Rise Against as well, with some tickets for that upcoming show. So get ready for it at Stir Cove Harris Casino. They've got about, four shows left, I think, on their schedule as we're here into September. See them all, of course, at 89.7theriver.com with Skin. And yes, one of those shows would include the return of Zach Wilde and Black Label Society and Zach Sabbath. He's doing double duty once again. So we'll celebrate those two artists, since they're the same guy, here in just a couple of minutes. I'm working on one from Hailstorm, too, as we do all covers on a Friday nooner with 89.7 The River.
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Just like heaven. There's Taking Back Sunday, taking a run at The Cure today, wrapping up the first hour and getting into hour number two. That's where you're going to find your Rise Against tickets for the upcoming show at Sturco Harris Casino. You're going to find some music as well from Zach Wilde and Black Label Society and Zach Sabbath. He will be there as well, not on the same night. But you can see about those shows at 897theriver.com. There's some Hailstorm on the way, too. Wrap this first hour with Truesdale and one from Fleetwood Mac and this one from MGK and Gorillaz. Here's Feel Good, Inc. from MGK on 89.7 The River.

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89.7 The River, waiting all day for Sunday night, right? It's Hailstorm doing the Joan Jett song, I Hate Myself for Loving You, which has, yes, been co-opted by Carrie Underwood and NBC for Sunday Night Football. That's why you're like, oh yeah, it sounds familiar. Yeah, it was a thing before that, just so you know. Welcome to the second hour of Nothing But Covers here on this Friday, 9/11. 2 weeks from tomorrow, you're going to be set up at Stir Cove at Harris Casino for a Saturday nighter with one Zach Wilde as he brings Black Label Society back to the Metro. He's bringing Zach Sabbath with him. Dark Chapel 2. It's the American Crusade 2026 tour. And it's happening here, like I said, in just over 2 weeks. 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Let's do a couple from Zach, including a Black Sabbath cover with Zach Sabbath. But first, he played on the original, but he's doing a little something different with it this time around. Here's Black Label Society and No More Tears from the late, great Ozzy Osbourne on a Friday, all covers nooner at 89.7 The River.

0: 89.7 The River, Children of the Grave, an old Black Sabbath jam. Taken around the studio once there by Zach Wilde and Zach Sabbath, who will be here coming up 2 weeks from tomorrow, along with his other band, Black Label Society. So you've got that, as well as the other shows to look forward to at Sturkobe Harris Casino. One of those will be Rise Against. Hang around, I got a chance to win some tickets for that. Maybe a Rise Against cover to drop in for you as well. In the meantime, if you've got one you'd like to hear, 712-328-8970. You can hook it up with an email as well. Lots of shows happening tonight. The Barbarians of California, that one with Bearshin Beer Garden in Benson tonight. Lenny Kravitz, the Shadow Ridge Music Festival, too. They're all online, 897theriver.com. Hang around for your chance to win with Sturkobe Harris Casino for the Rise Against gig and your Metro Minute, plus music, too, from the Ataris. And something brand new that just arrived today from All American Rejects. 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

0: something that hasn't been done in the series history. Kickoff here on the river and at Titan Stadium coming at 1 p.m. The pregame at 12:30. Reavers cornerback Coleon Johnson, he cashes in with Conference Player of the Week honors after a pair of touchdown-saving interceptions. 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I'm Jake Ryan.
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3: Yeah, let's talk about the Metro for a minute, huh? Local organizations are rallying to support victims of those devastating floods in Nepal. If you've seen the video, it is incredible. They're hosting a community food festival fundraiser this Sunday at the Hindu Community Center in West Oak. The Hindu Temple of Omaha, the Nepalese Society of Nebraska, and several Indian regional organizations are directing all donations from the event to the Nepal Prime Minister's Flood Relief Fund. Last month, at least 1,300 people were killed when heavy floods swept along the border. According to their disaster management agency, the floods were likely caused by a glacier collapse, and more than 5,000 people still remain missing. The festival is going to showcase a variety of authentic Nepali and Indian foods, bringing together residents from across the Omaha metro area. Runs 10:30 to 2 this Sunday at the center at 2445 South 130th Circle in West Omaha. Well, Kiewit Luminarium is hosting its Yuck Science Theme Day on Sunday. From 10 to 5, there's hands-on dissections, Hollywood special effects, and creepy crawly wildlife encounters. The event is included with your museum admission, allowing visitors to do dissections, make custom slime, and explore the science of everything gross. And coming up later on today, the 20th annual Brouhaha Tasting Event returns to Heartwood Park to support Habitat for Humanity Omaha. That event features unlimited food and beverage samples from 40 restaurants and 40 breweries. Alongside with live music, all the proceeds are going to fund local affordable housing initiatives. That's tonight, 5 to 8:30 p.m. That's your Metro Minute for the midday today. Stick around. Got tickets for the upcoming Rise Against show to drop to you. Got the All-American Rejects and the Boys of Summer on 89.7 The River.

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3: I was toting my pack along a dusty desert open road. Along came a semi with a high-end canvas covered load. If you're gonna get going, well, son, with me you can ride. So I climbed into the cab and I settled down inside. He asked me if I'd seen a road with so much dust and sand, and I said, listen.

89.7 The River. I've been everywhere. It's a brand new cover from All American Rejects, of course, made famous by Johnny Cash, and now featured in an upcoming FanDuel campaign. All American Rejects, back with that one. About 25 minutes left. Rise Against is still to come. Those tickets, too. 712-328-8970. If you'd like to pick out a song, I'll see if I can squeeze in a couple more here as I am rapidly running out of time here today. But I will get something in from one of the locals. As a matter of fact, we've got them also currently featured in our current run of Local Bites. That is coming up momentarily. Weather-wise, for the rest of today, mostly sunny, highs in the mid to upper 80s. The chance for rain comes later tonight towards morning, and then maybe again in the afternoon tomorrow. Otherwise, mostly sunny, around 80. And then for Sunday, showers and maybe even a thunderstorm. Those are likely. Highs only in the mid-70s for Sunday. It's 84 currently here at the River Studios, and we are getting down with weather all this week, courtesy of Schooley Mitchell. 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As we track through the last 25 minutes of Nothing But Covers on this Friday nooner, and we go running up that hill with Kate Bush. But first, here it is. As mentioned, Local Bites with another run courtesy of Wake Sessions. Here they are now on this a Friday nooner. It's All Covers on 89.7 The River.

0: 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That's the river to 44321.
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0: 89.7 The River. Tom Petty getting the treatment courtesy of Chris Stapleton today. I should have known it. Last time it gonna hurt me. Garbage 2 covering U2 and Wake Sessions 2 with Kate Bush's Running Up That Hill. Look at us go on a Friday. 9-11 easing into the afternoon. Corey time in just mere moments. He'll take care of the rest of this afternoon. Get you into all request action again during Road Rage. Whatever you want, lob him a phone call at 712-328-8970 and see if he'll set one up for you. You've waited long enough. You've been patient. You're like, where are those tickets, bro? They're right here. Hear this? You hear that? That's the binder. I'm opening the binder so I can get the winner's sheet out and maybe put your name on it if you're caller number 10 for Rise Against. Here they come, Stir Cove Harris Casino. It's right around the corner, October 9th. All ages for this show, and the Alkaline Trio will be there as well. Should be good night. 712-328-8970. Be caller 10. I got a pair of tickets for you so you can take a friend and enjoy the show. I've also got a pair of Rise Against covers to lock in right here at the end of the show. That's how it works. 712-328-8970, be color 10. 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
0: Check-in begins at 8:30, and we'll walk at 11 on Saturday, September 26th at Stinson Park for Omaha's 22nd annual Out of the Darkness Community Walk for Suicide Prevention with 89.7 The River. All right, congrats to our guy Shane. He's gonna go see Rise Against on our dime because we just hooked him up with tickets. He was caller 10. He won the tickets fair and square. Just like everybody else who calls in, I don't play favorites. If you're caller number 10, you win. Just like that. Unless you've won something in the previous 30 days. I don't think he has. Those are the rules. We have to be fair for everyone. So with that, we've doled out the last pair of tickets that I had all this week during lunch for Rise Against. That show is coming up October 9th. It's over at Stir Cove at Harris Casino with Alkaline Trio. And for you, a pair of Rise Against jams. One originally from CCR. That is standing by. And for what it's worth, we had some fun today. Here's Rise Against and Buffalo Springfield on this, the Friday Nothing But Covers Nooner with your radio station, 89.7 The River.

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That's the river to 44321.

89.7 The River, the anchor for alternative and rock, self-aware. There's Temper City here on Amplified Afternoons getting it going. Today it's Corey jumping off the weekend, and you got plenty of concert choices for tonight, including the Barbarians of California, Shadow Ridge Music Festival, Lenny Kravitz. And speaking of concerts, this one came out of nowhere. Bright Eyes at the Waiting Room. That just popped up today. That's already happening next Thursday. And then, of course, they're still slated for an October 20th performance at the Admiral. We have details on both there on our concerts and events page at 89.7theriver.com, as do we with the upcoming Bill Murray performance at Steelhouse Omaha. That'll be the 22nd of this month with tickets through Ticketmaster. Brand new music from Bill Murray featuring A Day to Remember. 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

0: 89.7 The River, there's new rock from Ninth Key, a collaboration between platinum certified songwriter, producer, and artist Joshua Landry, a.k.a. Low Spirit, and acclaimed hip-hop artist Echo. And with the Ninth Key project, they are going back to that early 2000s new metal vibe. Song's called Happy Feels Like. Corey here in Amplified Afternoons. And just over a week from now, Kurt Dimer's back in the Metro. We got him earlier this summer opening things up at the Astro Amphitheater for Hailstorm. And he's back next Sunday, September 20th, this time at the Waiting Room. Much more intimate performance, but it's more than a live music performance from Kurt Dimer. On top of being a musician, he's also an actor, and he's got a brand new movie coming out, Hellbilly Hollow. It's not out until September 25th, but this is a private advanced screening taking place at the Waiting Room on Sunday, September 20th, along with, like I said, a live performance from Kurt Dimer as well. Details, tickets, 897theriver.com. 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We're back with music from Wake Sessions next. Noah Kahan coming up. The Barbarians of California ahead of their performance tonight at the Waiting Room, which I'll tell you about more coming up soon on 89.7 The River.
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0: 89.7 The River, the anchor for alternative and rock. Doors, Noah Kahn. River weather for tonight. Scattered storms, low of 67. Mostly sunny tomorrow and 79. And Sunday, scattered showers and thunderstorms with a high of 76. 86 degrees currently in the metro. And let's look at weather. 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Ryan Lemon with two M's. That's your contact over there, and you can reach him at ryanlemon.com. Let's get some Barbarians of California going ahead of their concert tonight at the Waiting Room. Starts at 8 o'clock, doors at 7. 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They'll also be available at the doors tonight there at the Waiting Room in Benson. Squint Arm for Apocalypse and Omaha's own The Tale Untold will get things going tonight. It's all brought to you by Bearshin Beer Garden and the Metro's Concert Station. Here's new music from the Barbarians of California, Earthquake, on 89.7 The River. California Shaking!
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0: 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Ryan Purds and Sour here Halloween night with Daughtry on the 20 Years Unplugged Tour. 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
0: Well, earlier this week, we got news that Omaha Hole number one has been filled. So what about Omaha Hole number two? Which I guess is technically Omaha Hole number three, but the only remaining Omaha Hole. I'm talking, of course, about the Blackstone Sinkhole in front of and partially underneath of the building that formerly housed the Brothers Lounge. Well, the city of Omaha has reached a settlement with the owners of the building, and if approved by city council, the owners will receive $700,000 for the building, and the city of Omaha will demolish it. Omaha City Council is going to take up that matter next Tuesday. Once demolished, the sinkhole will be filled, so construction on the streetcar route in Blackstone can continue. Over at Omaha's Henry Dorley Zoo, their first ever birth of a blue-eyed black lemur, actually two of them, some twins, just happened. Blue-eyed black lemurs are one of the most endangered primates, and so the birth of these twins marks a milestone for the zoo, as well as a sense of promise for the species at large. Their names are going to be announced at a later date, but they can be seen currently in the Hubbard Expedition Madagascar exhibit at Omaha's Henry Dorley Zoo and Aquarium. That's your Metro Minute. We're back with music from A Perfect Circle next. Got Foo Fighters and Shinedown also coming up here on 89.7 The River.
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3: Still undefeated and still number one. Reavers football surviving stifling temps and an upset attempt over the weekend. And now they are on to the next one. It's Dodge City, fresh off of a win over Garden City, heading to Council Bluffs, hoping to beat Iowa Western, something that hasn't been done in the series history. Kickoff here on the river and at Titan Stadium, coming at 1 p.m. The pregame at 12:30. Reavers cornerback Coleon Johnson, he cashes in with Conference Player of the Week honors after a pair of touchdown-saving interceptions. 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I'm Jake Ryan.
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89.7 The River. There's the latest from A Perfect Circle. It's Starless. Just a few nights ago, this next band surprised by St. Louis by opening up for AC/DC. Now, that opening slot was actually supposed to be for the Pretty Reckless. They had to bow out, and so Foo Fighters took a break from their own headlining tour to snag the opening slot for AC/DC unannounced in St. Louis. Why did the Pretty Reckless bow out of the date? Well, while there was no official statement from the band, it looks like, after doing some research, that was the same night that Taylor Momsen joined Soundgarden and Mike McCready in Seattle for a Seahawks-Patriots halftime show. No secret, of course, that Taylor Momsen's a huge Soundgarden fan. Monkey Wrench, Foo Fighters on the River.

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0: The headline reads, police search for suspect seen on video using pool, hot tub, and intensely interacting with rubber duck in Chatham County. We go to Chatham County, Georgia, where surveillance footage picked up an unidentified man trespassing onto a private residence just after 2 o'clock in the morning and helping himself to both the pool and the hot tub. While in the hot tub, he became obsessed with their rubber duck, spending over 10 minutes, quote, intensely interacting with it, end quote. The story, which you can see on the Amplified Afternoons Facebook page, it shows a still from the surveillance footage. Actually, there's several stills in that story, and one of them looks like he's going in for a lick or perhaps a kiss on the rubber ducky. Local police shared the images on social media, writing, quote, it's obviously not the biggest crime we've dealt with this month, but it has a lot of ick factor, so we'd like to find this guy so he doesn't do this to someone else, end quote. And then finally, after over 3 hours, he left the home on his bicycle, and with him, he took $1,200 worth of beach towels. How many beach towels exactly is $1,200 worth of beach towels? It's not stated, but he left on a bicycle, so it can't be as many as I'm imagining. Those must be really expensive beach towels. I'll bet that family's got a $10,000 mailbox, too.
1: Oh, rubber ducky, you're the one. You make bath time lots of fun. Rubber ducky, I'm awfully fond of you. Hey, rubber ducky, would you like me to scrub your back with my nifty little scrub brush? You would? Okay, how's this? Hey, you want me to scrub behind your ears? Oh, I see. You don't have any ears, do you? Well, how about your...

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89.7 The River. There's the latest from Social Distortion off their Born to Kill album. It's tonight. And as far as the weather is concerned tonight, we're looking at a possibility of isolated storms and a low of 65. 78 for a high temp for your Saturday under partly sunny skies, although there is a chance for a few spotty showers or thundershowers tomorrow. And Sunday, scattered showers and thunderstorms mostly in the morning with a high of 73. We're at 88 degrees currently in the metro, and this look at weather today has been brought to you by Schooley Mitchell. 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
1: So we got some temporary road closures due to events taking place in the metro. South, though, there's an event that has some road closures that won't be open again until Monday. That includes 24th Street, both directions between L and Q. M Street, M as in Mary. Well, let's go both. M and N. Both of those between 23rd and 24th. both directions temporarily closed. Again, those will reopen on Monday. And then just until 10 o'clock tonight, Jones Street, both directions between 13th and 12th, temporarily closed due to another event that's taking place. Traffic's reported stop and go, of course, on US 75 northbound between Capehart and Cornhusker and southbound between Childs and Capehart. Otherwise, just a patch of slow traffic on eastbound Interstate 80 between I-680 and 72nd Street. That's it. See something else? Please let the Total Traffic Tip Line know. They can be reached at 402-551-CARS. Let's look at traffic. 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
1: 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Today's email reads, "Hey, my name's Kieran, and I'm listening from Omaha, Nebraska, and I wanted to have a 4-4 request. This is my first time ever doing a request to this radio station, even after listening since I was around 8, and I wanted to choose some of these songs for some of the first I ever heard on the station, and the other two for new listeners to hear their first new songs. I've had quite a few first-time 4-4 submitters this week. I love it. Thanks, Kieran." Kieran gets it going with a classic from Papa Roach. Here's Last Resort on 89.7 The River. Cut my-

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Your four songs. We'll play them. 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

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Teenagers from My Chemical Romance drops us right straight in the middle of a 4-4 from Amplified Afternoons listener Kieran. First submission ever for Kieran. Had a couple of those this week. First timers on the 4-4. Love that. 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These next two tunes are from the same band called Fate Heart, and this one is The Twilight Dancer. It's Kieran's 4-4 on 89.7 The River.

0: 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And we could do a four-song playlist for you as well. Just drop me that email, and we'll get a slot just for you on a future edition of Amplified Afternoons. Music from Weezer next. Daily Flight to Florida later on this hour. 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

89.7 The River, where new music starts. Joyce Manor. It's called I Used to Go to This Bar. And our river weather outlook for tonight. Isolated storms possible at the low of 65. 78 will be our high that we'll reach tomorrow under partly sunny skies, along with a chance for a few spotty showers or thunderstorms. And Sunday, scattered showers and thunderstorms. Looks like mostly in the morning with a high of 73. We're at 87 currently in the metro. And this look at weather today has been brought to you by Schooley Mitchell. 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

0: 89.7 The River, the Metro's concert station, Motionless in White with Skylar Gray. Song's called R.I.P. And we're exactly 2 months away from Motionless in White's visit to the Metro. That's a November 11th CHI Health Center show with tickets available over at Ticketmaster. And of course, all the details there in our concerts and events page at 89.7theriver.com. Road Rage soon. We got a lot of concerts in the Metro tonight. We'll celebrate them in our All Request Hour launching at 5 o'clock. Before we get there, I've got one from Mid-America Center Rockers Breaking Benjamin, and Honest Abe with MGK is next. Grab that luggage right now, though. 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
1: Florida.
0: We go to Orange County, Florida, where deputies were pursuing a stolen Chevy Impala when the Florida man driver turned straight into a jail. You know what rhymes with jail?
2: Fail.
0: And bail also rhymes with jail, which is what Florida man tried to do on foot after ditching the stolen car in the jail parking lot. Obviously, he didn't get far. And obviously, authorities didn't have far to take him. Bail is also what Florida man's gonna need to get out of jail. I love Dumb. Dumb's so fun.
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6: Still undefeated and still number one. Reavers football surviving stifling temps and an upset attempt over the weekend, and now they are on to the next one. It's Dodge City, fresh off of a win over Garden City, heading to Council Bluffs, hoping to beat Iowa Western, something that hasn't been done in the series history. Kickoff here on the River and at Titan Stadium, coming at 1 p.m. The pregame at 12:30. Reavers cornerback Coleon Johnson, he cashes in with Conference Player of the Week honors after a pair of touchdown-saving interceptions. 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I'm Jake Ryan.
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0: We got some temporary road closures due to events happening in the metro. One of them is Jones Street, but closed both directions between 13th and 12th. And this is due to an event, and that'll reopen after 10 o'clock tonight. Now, these other road closures, they won't reopen till Monday. And they're in South O. 24th Street is closed both directions between L and O. I had to look close to make sure that didn't say Q. It says O. And then both M and N streets close both directions between 23rd and 24th. Again, those will reopen on Monday. We do have a couple of accidents out there affecting traffic. One at 72nd and Ames. One on Blondo at Davis Circle. I don't know where that's at, but if it's on your drive, you know. We got a disabled vehicle on southbound 680 at Pacific. That one's blocking the right lane, and it is creating stop-and-go traffic from back at Maple. Traffic is also stop-and-go on US 75 northbound between Capehart and Cornhusker and southbound between Childs and Highway 370. Couple slow patches on eastbound Dodge. One's between 129th and 108th, the other between I-680 and 90th. Interstate 80 has some slow spots as well. One's affecting eastbound traffic between I-680 and 72nd, and the other westbound between I-480 and 72nd. That's all I see. If you got something else, please let the Total Traffic Tip Line know. They can be reached at 402-551-CARS. 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
4: 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We're talking about the Barbarians of California, presented to you by Bearshin Beer Garden and Benson in the Metro's concert station. And with them, they'll have Squint, Arm for Apocalypse, and The Tale Untold. We'll get it fired off with a couple from the Barbarians of California, like this one here, Bomb to a Knife Fight on the Metro's concert station, 89.7 The River.

89.7 The River, the Metro's concert station. Peace of mind from Omaha's own The Tale Untold. Opening things up tonight at the Waiting Room for the Barbarians of California, of which the two previous songs ahead of The Tale Untold were from. We started that set with Bomb to a Knife Fight from the Barbarians of California, followed by Modern Fashion. The show is tonight starting at 8 o'clock at the Waiting Room. You also have Squint, Arm for Apocalypse, and doors open at 7. Tickets are still available. ETIX.com or they're at the doors. It's brought to you by Bearshin Beer Garden and the Metro's Concert Station. On the way, we've got Old Times Headlines, brand new segment right here on the river. Till then, all requests 712-328-8970. Here's Avatar on the river.

0: 89.7 The River. There's new rock from Bad Wolves covering Dolly Parton's Jolene. And I told you all about the backstory on that one yesterday. It's a lot. One band member left the band over it. Dolly was supposed to be on it before she could get into the studio. She ended up passing away. It's a lot. Google it if you didn't hear yesterday's show. We're going to continue Road Rage with music from Blues Traveler next as we celebrate another show happening in the Metro tonight, and that would be, of course, Shadow Ridge Music Festival, and, of course, your requests. We'll get those in as well at 712-328-8970.
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2: Aw, well, looky what the cat dragged in. Look here, see? Don't waste my time, kid. Park your carcass, pal, and let me spill the daily dope from a retro rag. It's time for Old Times Headlines.
0: Yes, it's an all-new segment of the show where I will read an Omaha newspaper article or advertisement from this date on a random year in history. Now, today I chose an advertisement. Those are fun. From the Omaha World Herald on September 11th, 1938. This was the Sunday World Herald. And it reads, here, let me pop it up on the Amplified Afternoons Facebook page so you can take a look at it here as well. It reads, 5 hamburgers for 10 cents, ... on carryout orders only. Now, the advertisement is for, by today's standards, perhaps the worst name ever for a burger joint, Nicolette System. And when I say Nicolette, I don't mean N-I-C-O-L-E-T-T-E. I mean nickel, like the coin, dash E-T-T-E. But this is during the Great Depression, so the name leads heavy on 5-cent burgers, which apparently was their normal price. But by clipping this coupon for a limited time, you can get 5 hamburgers for 10 cents. And I love how these old ads are written. Quote, "This special offer applies to carryout orders only. Obviously, it would be impossible to provide counter service for the thousands who take advantage of this coupon." I mean, obviously. "You will see how clean and inviting is the interior of a Nicolette, then you will continue to be a Nicolette customer, and that will repay us for this special inducement," end quote. Am I being hypnotized here? Don't tell me how to live my life. The coupon states it's good for beginning at 6 a.m. on Monday, September 12th until midnight, September 18th. 6 a.m.? Who's starting their work week by eating burgers at 6 a.m. on a Monday? It's good for all 4 Omaha locations, which includes 24th and Douglas, 24th and Leavenworth, 311 South 20th Street, and 6063 Military Avenue in Benson. Now, 311 South 20th Street is 20th and Farnham, and according to Google Street View, there's a parking lot there now, and of course, lots of streetcar construction. 6063 Military Avenue in Benson doesn't appear to be an actual address anymore. Google Maps basically puts it right in the middle of Maple Street where it meets Military, kind of there by Needles and Ink across from ICA and just down the way from the waiting room. But a quick Google search tells me that that address was also a White Castle earlier than this, back in the 1920s. And at the very bottom of the ad, Nicolette Systems boasts that it is an Omaha institution. Guess they were wrong about that one. Now, I Googled Nicolette Systems, could find next to nothing about it, so I don't know when they opened or how long they lasted, but if you find something on them, feel free to share it to my post on the Amplified Afternoons Facebook page. One thing's for sure, though, there's room for Nicolette Systems to reemerge at 311 South 20th Street. Who needs a parking lot? Just maybe wait till that streetcar is finished before reopening, huh?
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Little patches throughout the metro. U.S. 75 southbound between Childs and Highway 370. Westbound Interstate 80 between 42nd and 60th Streets. Westbound Dodge between 120th and 129th Streets. And you got two slow spots on eastbound Dodge. One's between 129th Street and 108th Avenue, and the other between I-680 and 90th. And that's all I got. You see something else, please let the Total Traffic Tip Line know. They can be reached at 402-551-CARS. And this look at traffic today has been brought to you by Western Iowa Networks, providing WindSpeed fiber internet with fiber optic connections directly to homes, available for streaming, gaming, remote work, and everyday online activities. 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Well, we celebrated one concert happening in the metro tonight at the top of Road Rage. That's the Barbarians of California at the Waiting Room. You also got Shadow Ridge Music Festival, and that's already in progress. Does it start at 5:30 or did it start at 5? It started 10 minutes ago. It started at 5:20. So you got the Samples, Spin Doctors, Gin Blossoms, and Blues Traveler at 188th and Pacific. And here's music from Blues Traveler. It's Runaround on the Metro's Concert Station, 89.7 The River. Mm-hmm.

89.7, the River, the Metro's Concert Station, Shadow Ridge Music Festival artists, Spin Doctors, and before that, Gin Blossoms, and before that, Blues Traveler, all three tonight at Shadow Ridge, 188th and Pacific. And the samples, I'm imagining, are probably on stage right now. The show got underway at 5:20. It's now 5:42, so I'd imagine they're on stage, and you still got plenty of time to get out there to check out the other three bands. By the way, big shout-out to Pete. Pete called me up here a little bit ago in response to today's Old Times headlines, where I focused on an advertisement from the Omaha World Herald on this date in 1938 for seemingly a burger joint called Nicolette System. Pete says, you know what that sounds like? It sounds like it might have been an automat. That is a good suggestion. An automat was a fast food restaurant where food and drink were served through vending machines, typically without wait staff, that were pretty popular back in the day there in the late 19th and early to mid 20th century. So yeah, good suggestion. Can't argue with that. Like I said, I Googled Nicolette Systems, could find very, very little about it. But if you find anything out about it, drop a comment my way on the Amplified Afternoons Facebook page. Our weather tonight, isolated storms, low of 65. We'll top out at 78 tomorrow under partly sunny skies, along with the chance for a few spotty showers or thunderstorms. Sunday, scattered showers and thunderstorms, mostly in the morning, though, and we'll see a high of 73. We're at 88 currently in the metro, and this look at weather today has been brought to you by Schooley Mitchell. 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And Ryan Lemon's your contact over there. 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It's called Gasoline. 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

0: 89.7 The River, the Metro's concert station. Lenny Kravitz, are you going to go my way? Lenny is at Steelhouse Omaha tonight. Lots of concerts happening in the Metro tonight. Lots of options for you. And lots of concerts you could have chances to win tickets for coming up next Monday night with the Rivers Fall Bowling League, and actually every Monday night beginning next Monday at Maplewood Lanes. 9:30 Monday nights, we will gather as you and your crew kick back with some food, some beverage, and some bowling. 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
0: Temporary road closures due to fun events in the metro include Jones Street, both directions between 13th and 12th. That'll reopen after 10 o'clock tonight. And then the following will be closed until Monday due to a festival in South O. 24th Street, both directions between L and O. And both M and N Streets between 23rd and 24th Streets. Got an accident reported at 108th and Emmett. Disabled vehicle there on the right lane, 680 southbound of Pacific. It's got the right lane blocked, and as a result, stop-and-go traffic from back at Maple. An accident on the exit ramp, Regency Parkway off-ramp to West Dodge Road. Use caution there. And we're stop-and-go on northbound US 75 between Capehart and Cornhusker, and slow on eastbound Dodge between I-680 and 90th. And that's it. But if you see something else, Total Traffic Tip Line would love to hear from you there at 402-551-CARS. 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That'll do it for me today. Thank you so much for listening. I really appreciate you. And come back on Monday, because all next week during Road Rage, I'll be giving you a chance at Blood Rush tickets. Oh, it's that season again, the haunt season. It's ramping up. And once again, if you're looking for live music tonight, no shortage of options. The Barbarians of California at The Waiting Room starting at 8 o'clock. Shadow Ridge Music Festival already in progress at 188th and Pacific with Blues Traveler, Gin Blossom, Spin Doctors, and The Samples. And Lenny Kravitz, Steelhouse Omaha, 8 o'clock. Whatever you get into tonight and this weekend, make it great. 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
7: Still undefeated and still number one. Reavers football surviving stifling temps and an upset attempt over the weekend. And now they are on to the next one. It's Dodge City, fresh off of a win over Garden City, heading to Council Bluffs, hoping to beat Iowa Western, something that hasn't been done in the series history. Kickoff here on the River and at Titan Stadium, coming at 1 p.m. The pregame at 12:30. Reavers cornerback Coleon Johnson, he cashes in with Conference Player of the Week honors after a pair of touchdown-saving interceptions. 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I'm Jake Ryan.
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